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I'm starting to think that it's me. 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

0: Радио Прибой. 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
1: If you decide to walk away so easily, just because I said some things I didn't mean, in case you change your mind about all this, I guess it's just the way it has to be.

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3: Baby, when you're not here, I kinda like feel down. I'm like disappointed that things between us couldn't work out.